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Y100, this is impressive. 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

100. Fixing to go all Texas country here on Texas Made at 8 o'clock. We'll start the show with some Cody Johnson and Mike Ryan and Hudson Westbrook. And before 8:30, we'll have that premiere from Jerry DeLeon and Southbound. Texas Made gets going here in just a few minutes. 8 o'clock.

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100 Texts Made, brought to you by Thirsty Horse Saloon. Brody with you. Welcome to the show. Me and Hudson Westbrook chopping it up last week out at Whitewater. Back-to-back sold-out nights. He's got the new album coming out November 6th. He's really excited about it. Got

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100 Texts Made. We're excited about this one. We got all of Pleasanton, Texas listening right now. You already know what time it is. The mayor is on your radio. Jerry De Leonman just giving us hit after hit for Texts Made. Jerry De Leon and Southbound. All she needs is Saturday night.

100 Texas Made, brought to you by Thirsty Horse Saloon. There was a moment we thought Ella Langley was going to bring Co Wetzel out when we were in Moody Center, and that did not happen. But here they are together, Co Wetzel, Ella Langley, and Jaded.

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0: Y100 text is made. We got to send a happy birthday out to our buddy Randy Rogers. He was just at the ACM Honors in Nashville. There's a picture of him and Parker McCollum on the red carpet together. You know, just representing. He was out there in Nash spreading the Texas gospel. Keep doing God's work, Randy. Here's By Myself a Chance.
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100 Texas Made, brought to you by Thirsty Horse Saloon. Appreciate you having us on. There was another moment at the Ella Langley Show at the Moody Center where we thought she was going to bring Cody Johnson out. I saw a couple of his guys, but also not the case.

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Y100 Texas Made. Kevin Fowler has released three songs that are supposed to be on the album that he's got in the works. Don't have a date yet, but we'll take that whenever you're ready, Kevin. 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

0: Hey there, I'm Cody Johnson, and this is my song, Horseback. I just want my horseback. 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It's fun, it's upbeat, and I love it.
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0: He's a ranch hand in a pinch, man. 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Cause she's a gold digger with a quick trigger. A cast iron skillet swinging lid flipper.

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Sydney round, playing them haggard sounds, running them memories up. 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Remember, thought we had it all.

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0: Hey there, I'm Cody Johnson, and this is my song, Horseback. I just want my horseback. This song ain't about a horse. It's about how she took his horse, and the man wants his horse back. It's fun, it's upbeat, and I love it.
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0: He's a ranch hand in a pinch, man. Hotter than the red on the cattle brand. Cause she's a gold digger with a quick trigger. A cast iron skillet swinging lid flipper. Now he's a double wide on the county line.

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2: We've got a heat advisory in effect until at least 7 o'clock on Wednesday. Expecting a high of 101 today in the rim. Currently 78 at Y100 in the Medical Center.
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2: And they need to answer that and accept the cash.
5: That's the thing. Some people, when we have done this, they have not answered the phone. And then they realize later, oh, they were trying to delete my debt.
2: Mm-hmm.
5: So get the app, Y100, in the app store. Then just type in the keyword 7, 9, 11, 1, and 4. It's going to be a big day, Jenny. All right. What do we have coming up in the dirt?
2: More speculation that Drake and Ella Langley have a collaboration coming
5: up. More evidence?
2: More evidence.
5: All right. That's after Chris Young, Y100.

0: 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It's Eric and Jenny.
1: Don't forget, money is here. 7, 9, 11, 1, and 4 all week long. We are deleting your debt.
0: And right now in the dirt, is there going to be a National Treasure 3? And would America's National Treasure actor Nick Cage come back for it?
2: Oh!
3: Check this out. Here's what's trending.
4: Online now.
3: Let's get the dirt.
5: May I have some dirt, please?
3: With Eric and Jenny.
0: We actually have a solid answer on this National Treasure thing. But first, Cole Swindell released a new song. It's called Bronco, and it's about his dad's old Ford Bronco and the memories they shared in it. So a very, like, mushy-mushy memory song.
1: Right after Girl Dad came out, too, which is also a mushy-mushy song, too. He's
0: Cole
1: just
0: Swindell.
1: All in his feelings.
0: So in his feelings. After hearing the song, his brothers tracked down the actual vehicle. So his dad's actual Ford Bronco from back in the day. They found it, they bought it, and they surprised Cole with it, and here he is, just turned into a puddle of tears.
6: No way. Yeah, let's check it out.
7: No way.
6: I just got it delivered this week.
7: Wish I'd have my sunglasses.
1: Oh, he is a puddle.
0: Do you think they overpaid for it, or do you think they paid like the going rate for like an old, not working
1: Well,
0: Bronco.
1: You don't call up and go, this is for Cole Swindell.
0: Right.
1: You definitely don't do that. You do what my dad always said. Just tell him it sucks. You just go, there's some rust back there. I don't think I want it.
0: Okay, got it. I need to learn some things.
1: Those are his brothers?
0: Mm-hmm.
1: They look like his, like, older uncles.
0: Yeah, I agree with that. I don't know if he's, like, much younger than them or if he's just, like you know, Nashville cool now.
1: No,
0: I think
1: Cole Swindell's a little bit of an oopsie baby.
0: If you want to see the video, we do have it up at y100fm.com. It is pretty sweet. Drake, he was spotted at an Ella Langley concert in Arkansas.
1: Ooh.
0: And he was jamming out, singing. Like, he knows all the words. Now, there's all the speculation that a collaboration is coming between Drake and Ella because he previously commented on a video of Ella goaded pen, alluding to the fact that she's a top-notch writer.
1: Mm-hmm.
0: And then Ella posted a lip-sync video of one of his songs.
1: Ugh.
0: And now he's showing up at her concert. So they seem to be doing this on purpose. And ironically, earlier in the year, Drake put out new music, and he would have been the first artist in history to have 1 through 10 on
1: this
0: chart.
1: Oh, really?
0: But he didn't because she was in Texas. Was number one for so long. So no
1: great.
0: Hard feelings, it seems, at least.
1: But we have nothing confirmed that they are making music together.
0: But at this point, they are adding fuel to the fire on purpose.
1: Yeah, and they're like in the same city now at this point.
0: It would be so exciting.
1: Something is happening.
0: National Treasure 3 is happening.
1: Is it really?
0: It actually
1: is.
0: Yes, it is confirmed to be in development with Nicolas Cage attached to the project. The director told the live audience at a taping of a podcast called National Treasure Hunt.
1: What? That's real?
0: Yeah. And actually the director's quote was, it's finally real. A script is already underway.
1: Oh my goodness. But we don't know anything about the plot or anything.
0: No, but I feel like it's going to be cheesy, but we're going to like it.
1: Oh, of course. In this movie, they're actually going to be on the hunt for Nicolas Cage's career, where it went.
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0: We've got triple-digit heat in the forecast for the next few days. Heat advisory in effect until at least 7 o'clock on Wednesday. 100 is the high in Stono, currently 78 at Y100 in the Medical Center.
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19: Westbound on Wurzbach Parkway between Thousand Oaks and Perry Vital. That is closed because of an 18-wheeler accident, and traffic is being forced to take the David Edwards Drive exit. That's San Antonio traffic, and I'm Lee Raza.
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0: Y100, San Antonio's new country leader. It's Eric and Jenny. And remember, Y100 wants to delete your debt. That means hook you up with $1,000. Your first chance to win the money is at 7 o'clock this morning.
1: Everybody has that friend, Jenny, that's a bad influence on you.
0: Oh.
1: And makes you sort of move your moral compass to the left or right just a little bit.
0: Are you that friend for me?
1: Either that or you're that friend for me. Oh. I can't decide because we have been committing minor fraud a lot lately.
0: We're becoming worse people the more we hang out.
1: We are creating like a crime syndicate here at Y100.
0: Well, the worst one is the one that you did involving children.
1: Okay, let's explain and open up the phones to your calls about minor fraud. What minor fraud have you participated in?
0: Maybe you're stealing someone's password to watch movies.
1: Yeah, it's a victimless crime. I'm on my dad's ESPN account. I don't pay for that, but I watch through his account. But I don't even know if I want to admit this because this might be illegal what we did.
0: I think leave out names.
1: Okay. We have a friend who's got a kid in sports.
0: Okay.
1: Like a teenager.
0: Mm-hmm.
1: And there was an online poll, choose your favorite sports player.
0: First off, I think personally that it was kind of a dumb poll because it wasn't like who's the best or like who scores the most. It was choose your favorite, which is essentially putting up a popularity contest for teenagers, which I don't think is a good thing.
1: Well, we learned how to cheat the system.
0: Yeah. Take that poll.
1: And we tried to cheat for this student's popularity poll online that meant absolutely nothing. But we were able to game the system and give that kid over 500 votes in 20 seconds.
0: And then we felt bad because there was still one girl who wasn't getting any votes. So we were like the Robin Hood of popularity, and you gave her more votes to make it look more even.
1: I did. I didn't want to hurt her little feelings. Are we terrible people?
0: No, I mean, we're hard to say.
1: That was a quick turn. I think everybody's committed some form of minor fraud, right?
0: Be honest with yourselves. Have you ever used somebody else's email address to get the 15% off new customer code? Yes, you have.
1: How have you hacked the system? How have you committed minor fraud? Make us feel better about ourselves because we do feel kind of bad.
0: I know.
1: 877.
0: Didn't win the poll, by the way.
1: Oh, yeah. We lost. 877-470-5299. Your minor fraud stories. 877-470-5299.
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14: Eastbound on Loop 410 at Nacogdoches. Got a stalled vehicle here that is blocking the right shoulder. And worse, by Parkway westbound between Thousand Oaks and Perrin Bethel. Still closed because of that 18-wheeler accident. That's San Antonio traffic. I'm Lee Raza.
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0: 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It's Eric and Jenny.
1: Ooh, we are so close to giving away money at 7 o'clock, Jenny. We are deleting your debt at 7, 9, 11, 1, and 4.
0: Before we get to the cash, we're talking about committing minor fraud.
1: Minor. That is the key word here.
0: And you can remain anonymous if you don't want to give your name. We understand.
1: So we cheated at an online poll for a friend's kid.
0: And still lost, by the way.
1: Yeah, because we found out every student in the poll was cheating. We gamed the system and got her 500 votes in 20 seconds. And then right after that, a bunch of other kids started cheating, too.
0: You taught everyone a new skill.
1: So we feel kind of bad about committing minor fraud. But have you make us feel better?
0: Ooh, Anonymous is on the phone. I get it.
2: Every day of the month of my birthday, I have registered at a different restaurant. So I get discounts, free desserts.
0: Oh my gosh.
2: You name it. Every
1: this
2: day.
1: This is brilliant.
0: Oh my gosh. I wonder if more people do this.
1: So wait, so you're saying like you'll get an email that says congratulations on your birthday on September 1st from Whataburger. And then on September 2nd, you'll get an email from somebody else.
0: Chipotle. And then...
2: Exactly.
0: Oh my
2: God. Free ice cream, free desserts, free appetizers, free drinks. I can go out every night for the entire month.
0: I should start registering my baby for these things. They'll never ask about the baby. My baby would like his free guacamole, please.
1: 2-for-1 margaritas on baby's birthday.
0: Matthew, when did you commit minor fraud?
3: I actually do it all the time because I have 2 children in the military and I drag them with me every time I can go somewhere where I need a military discount because I can't get
0: one
3: myself.
0: Nice.
1: I feel like that's going to be a common one here in military U.S.
0: They ask you places. They're like, military? And I'm like, that feels like the wrong lie.
1: Yeah. Stolen valor's not worth 20% off my dog food, I'm going to be honest.
0: Hey, but it counts for his kids. That's like an extension of his
1: being.
0: Oh,
1: you totally get a pass. You totally get a pass. We absolve you of your minor fraud.
3: His parents aren't allowed to get the insurance from him, so at least I could do is get stuff cheaper.
0: Wait, we've got USAA next door, and their whole thing is like if someone in your family, so is it only if they're younger than
1: you? It only
0: you?
1: Goes down? Oh, that seems mean.
3: Like it goes from that person that's in the military down that family. You can't
0: go
3: up.
0: Wow, I didn't know that.
1: That's not fair.
3: Yeah.
0: We're going to march over there right now. Megan, when did you create minor frog? Minor frog? When did you commit?
1: No, now I want to hear from people who have committed minor frogs.
4: I used to live in Kansas, and in Kansas you can't have alcohol like sent shipped to your house. It's against the law.
1: Oh.
4: And so I would have it sent to friends' houses that lived in Missouri.
0: Oh, and then go get it?
4: Just use their address, my name, their address.
1: Why wouldn't you just go buy the alcohol? Why'd you have it shipped? Yeah,
0: maybe she's a minor and a frog.
5: Y100 weather.
0: Hot and sunny, 100 is the high in Southtown. We've got a heat advisory in effect until 7 o'clock on Wednesday. Currently 79 at Y100 in the Med Center.
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1: Y-100 Traffic Check.
2: Westbound on Wurzbach Parkway between Thousand Oaks and Perrin Pidal. That is still closed because of an 18-wheeler accident. Stop traffic back to Wiedner, and you can take Shirts as an alternate route. I'm Lee Riza, San Antonio Traffic.
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0: Yes, but you have to let us. First of all, you got to get the Y100 app. We're going to give you a keyword, and then we're going to give somebody $1,000. It really is that easy.
1: 7 a.m., 9 a.m., 11 a.m., 1 p.m., and 4 p.m. That's when you get the keywords, which means your first one's coming up super soon here. Your first chance to win $1,000.
0: There's so many parents listening right now, Jenny, that would love to delete their debt because the school year just started. And take it from me, that crap is expensive.
1: I remember every year I would have my parents get me a brand new lunchbox, you know, with whatever was the in cool thing at the time, usually Lisa Frank. So like a whale with wings in the sky, you know, and I never ever used it. And I would, you don't remember Lisa Frank?
2: No.
1: It would be like puppies and rainbow hot air balloons, but there'd be dolphins in the sky.
2: No, I got a brown paper sack.
1: Well, the thing is, I would always end up using a brown paper sack because it was easier to just throw it away instead of having to go put my lunchbox back before I could go to recess. So I owe my parents so much money for all of those unused lunchboxes I always made them keep.
0: You know what I owe money for with my kid? Is not the lunchboxes, because I make them reuse that thing. Mm-hmm. My daughter is now 11, and she has become infinitely more expensive at this age.
1: Why?
0: She got her nails done over the weekend, and that was very expensive.
1: I don't understand. Like, I don't even pay to get my nails done. I'm just sitting at home with $10 press-ons.
0: Oh, really?
1: Yeah.
0: No, she did that. She got her hair cut, and now that she's 11, she's a grown-up. So I have to pay grown-up lady prices. Yeah, it's
1: for an 11-year-old?
0: Yes. School starts tomorrow, and she wanted to look her absolute best. And of course, we want her to feel good on her first day.
1: Okay, once a year thing. This
0: yeah, but now
1: special.
0: I'm paying for a little woman. I don't like it. I don't like it. So I would like to delete that debt. I would have that opportunity if I got the app and listened at 7, 9, 11, 1, and 4. Do the same.
1: You could get grown woman haircuts for all your children.
0: That's coming up any minute now. Keep listening. Y100 wants to delete.

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1: 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All right, who's up, Jenny?
0: Josh wants to be on second date update. Let's take a listen to his voicemail.
2: Hey, I'm looking for a second date with Becky. We got on great on our first date until I mentioned my job. I know it doesn't sound super impressive, but I'm working my way up. I hope Becky can see past that and give me another chance.
0: Does someone's job matter?
1: Not to me, but maybe she wants an ambitious guy.
0: Yeah.
1: But he does sound like he's ambitious, like he's working his way up. So I don't know what this could be.
0: All right, let's try to find out next on Second Date Update.

0: date. No callback. Will there be a second date? Let's find out on the second date update with Eric and Jenny on Y100.
1: We've got Josh with us today on Second Date Update. He had a first date with Becky in the Spring Branch area. How'd it go, Josh?
2: I thought it went great, you know. We had a really good time, you know. Like, she's beautiful and sweet, and she's really passionate about her nonprofit work that she does. And, yeah, I was just really impressed with her.
3: Nonprofit? That's sweet. Why do you think you need our help? She sounds great. It sounds like you had a great date.
2: Well, I mean, the whole feeling of the date kind of seemed to change when I started telling her about my job. So I'm kind of worried that maybe it wasn't impressive enough.
1: Can you tell us what you do, Josh?
2: I work in sales for a sporting goods retailer.
1: Okay.
2: And right now it's an entry level position, but, you know, I just started and I'm really confident about it. And, you know, I'm trying to rise to the top as quick as I can.
1: I don't think that sounds like a bad job.
3: No, I've actually known people that do this exact same job and they're good dudes, and this is a great job, actually.
1: It's admirable that you're working your way up too.
2: Yeah, I'm trying to, you know, make my way up quickly and doing all the grunt work, doing a little extra travel and just the things that no one else wants to do, you know, and my boss has already given me like special recognition for it.
3: That's like every job. That's what you have to do. You got to take the stuff nobody wants until you get the stuff everybody wants.
1: I wonder why this would upset Becky.
3: This feels like you're climbing the ladder exactly the way you're supposed to be.
2: Yeah, the only thing I can think of is the fact that she works for a nonprofit, so, you know, she's probably not making the big bucks, and maybe she's looking for a more financially stable partner. You know?
3: I kind of, now I understand, though.
1: I can see it more clearly, but I feel like, who knows how long it'll take? You know, maybe it won't take that long.
3: Yeah, maybe she just doesn't want to struggle, though. You know what I mean?
1: Yeah.
3: Like, maybe she's past that point in her life and she's looking for somebody to provide.
1: I get it.
3: All right, are you ready to hear whatever she has to say when we give her a call in just a second?
2: Yeah, I'm ready.
3: Well, okay. Then mute your phone in just a sec. We're going to give her a call and get to the bottom of it.
2: All right.
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1: Another hot and sunny day. We've got a high of 101 today in China Grove. Heat advisory in effect until at least 7 o'clock on Wednesday.
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18: On the east side, I-10 westbound at New Bronzeville, got a stalled vehicle here. It is blocking the left shoulder. Also, Highway 90 eastbound between Highway 211 and Loop 410. Slow traffic there. That'll cost you 10 extra minutes. And that's your San Antonio traffic.
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0: It's the second date update with Eric and Jenny on Y100.
1: We've got Josh with us today. He and Becky had a first date in the Spring Branch area, and it sounds like for the most part, everything went pretty well. Mm-hmm. But Becky has a nonprofit job, which Josh finds admirable, but he also assumes that she's not making a bunch of money.
2: Right.
1: He is in sort of an entry-level position right now, and even though he's trying to work his way up, he doesn't really have the big bucks either, and he thinks maybe that's the problem.
2: Yeah. Is that pretty much it, Josh? Did we miss anything?
3: No, I think you got it.
2: All right. Then it's time to mute your phone while we give her a call. Listen in.
3: All right.
4: Hello?
1: Hi, this is Eric and Jenny calling from Y100. You are on the radio. I'm looking for Becky.
4: Sorry, you're from where?
1: We're calling from Y100. It's a radio station. Somebody that you know actually nominated you for a prize with our radio station, and you won. So we're offering you an all-expenses-paid prize date with Josh.
4: Oh. Yeah. One date was enough. Yeah, I know everything I need to know. Thank you.
2: You don't want this prize? You don't want to see Josh again?
4: No, I think I'm done with him. Thank you. I'm moving on.
2: Oh.
1: Is it about his job?
4: Yeah, actually, okay. It is.
2: Okay, you know he's working his way up, right?
4: Oh, no, I don't care about that. No, I make my own money. That's not a problem. What I want is a loyal man, and Josh travels for work. So that's basically a guarantee that he's going to cheat on me. So, no.
2: Ooh.
1: So this is not about his entry-level job or him working out. This is just about the fact that Josh travels for work sometimes.
4: Right, absolutely. No, I don't care what he does. It's just the fact that he travels.
2: Okay, so is this more like you don't want to be away from your partner for long periods of time? Or do you assume everyone who travels for work cheats?
4: Right, exactly. All men who travel cheat, period.
1: All men. All of them.
4: All men. All of them. Anyone who says that they are not is just totally lying. I mean, men are weak. They're going to jump in bed with the first thing with female parts that looks their way on a business trip. I don't care.
2: Okay. Are you thinking what I'm thinking, Jenny?
1: Is this maybe something that's happened to you specifically in the past?
2: Exactly what I was thinking.
4: Yeah. And I learned from it, right? I mean, okay.
1: Oh, I'm sorry.
4: It's embarrassing, but my ex-husband of 5 years was having an affair all 5 years that we were married.
1: Sorry to hear that.
4: No. And he kept telling me that he was traveling for work, but everything he said was obviously a lie.
1: Oh. Well, I mean, I'm sorry to hear that.
2: Yeah, me too.
1: But I will say that Josh really does like you. And I don't think all men who travel.
2: No, of course not. Absolutely not, Becky.
4: No, I'm telling you, all men cheat. Josh would too.
3: Okay, that's like a bit too much.
4: Is this Josh? What? I'm sorry. What the going on right now?
1: Josh wanted another date. We were just trying to help him out, so we thought we could set up the date. We're going to pay for it.
4: No. No. What the hell is this?
3: I'm a really good
4: guy. On the radio?
3: Anything is messed up that you'd write me off like that before even knowing me?
4: I know enough. I'm not putting myself in that situation again. Are you kidding me?
2: Becky, it sucks that you've been cheated on in the past, but aren't you punishing him for something he didn't even do? Josh seems like a good guy.
4: I am making an informed decision based on my previous experiences, okay? And anyone who thinks that a man is traveling for work who isn't cheating, they're just delusional or they have no self-esteem. But I'm stronger than that. I'm smarter than that. I'm not putting myself in that situation.
2: Josh, can we ask, Josh, have you ever cheated on any partner you've ever had?
3: I have not cheated. I have never cheated in my life.
1: It's not worth a shot at love, Becky.
4: Look, I cannot believe that you're making me have this conversation on the radio. I don't like this at all. I'm just totally embarrassed by this, and I think that makes you a horrible person. I'm telling you right now. But I'm also telling you.
3: I'm a horrible person and a cheater now? Is that it? Like, you come to all these conclusions after one date.
1: Okay.
4: That's right. You may not be cheating right now. However, you're at an entry-level position, right? So you're going to start traveling more and more and more, and then you're going to start to see what happens and how easy it is, right?
3: Okay. You got it all mapped out, right? You got it all mapped out exactly how I
4: absolutely
3: am.
1: I get it. There's like a scar there. And
2: yeah.
1: I do feel like you're kind of like unfairly punishing Josh for something your ex did.
4: No, I'm just not putting myself in this situation, period.
0: Coming up next on Eric and Jenny.
1: I understand Becky saying that she's making decisions based on her past experiences, because I do think that's fair for her personally, but I feel bad that she thinks all men who travel are cheaters.
2: Yeah, we're all paying for somebody else's mistakes. Let's be honest. In every relationship,
1: I feel like there's instances where people's partners have been cheated on in the past, so now they think their current partner's going to cheat all the time.
2: Okay, my wife isn't listening, so okay. I'm going to say this. I'm paying for her ex's mistakes still. We've been married for 12 years at this point, and still to this day, the fact that he cheated on her before I met her has come back to bite me in the butt over and over and over and over.
1: Okay, so that's like exactly what I'm talking about. So what mistake that your partner's ex made are you paying for?
2: Yeah, 877-470-5299. Do you think it's going to be all dudes who call?
1: No, I don't.
2: You don't? You think that there will be a woman who is paying for his ex's mistake?
1: Yes.
2: Listening to this right now, who's going to call? I don't know. I think it's going to be a lot of dudes.
1: We tend to have a lot of dudes. Ladies, help me out. Tell a story.
2: 877-470-5299. What mistake are you paying for? 877-470-5299.
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0: 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Traffic check.
22: Westbound on Wurzbach Parkway between Thousand Oaks and Perrin Vital. That is closed because of an 18-wheeler accident. Stop traffic back to O'Connor. So far, a 14-minute delay. That's San Antonio traffic. I'm Lee Riza.
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0: Y100, San Antonio's new country leader. It's Eric and Jenny.
1: Ooh, the phones are fired up for today's second date update.
0: I bet there's some women on those lines.
1: You think so?
0: Yeah, you said only men were going to call up, but I think women will as well. We're asking about the mistake your partner's ex made that you're paying for.
1: And it's all based on today's second date update because Josh travels for work.
0: Becky doesn't want to go out with him because her ex cheated on her while they were traveling for work. So now she's punishing Josh for
1: that
0: mistake.
1: She says all men who travel for work cheat. So let's go to the phones and find out what mistake you're paying for that you never actually committed.
0: Hope, are you paying for the mistake of your partner's ex?
1: Okay, real quick, Hope, we said no ladies would call up.
2: Oh, I heard that.
0: Hope came through.
1: So tell us your story.
2: So I'm married now for, actually, we have been together for 4 years. We both said we'd never marry each other. We both had been married before. Both had been severely cheated on. We do pay for what each other's exes have done. I will say that.
0: So like he was cheated on. And so,
2: yeah, we both were. Mm-hmm.
0: Okay. And so you guys both make each other feel.
1: Well, at least like you're mutually insecure, right?
2: Well, and it's not that we're trying to make each other feel that way. It's just little things pop up with one another that we both have to walk each other through.
1: Okay. Mm-hmm. And real quick, you said you were cheated on.
0: Both of them.
2: Mm-hmm.
1: So did he travel for work? Is that what happened in your situation?
2: Yes. He traveled for work. And I hate to say that.
0: Kayla, are you paying for the mistake of your partner's ex?
3: Yes.
1: Oh,
0: what happened?
1: What was the mistake?
0: Another lady calling, by the way.
1: Oh, yeah.
3: Oh, his ex, if he didn't make enough money or anything like that, she would start to flirt with other men. He used to travel for work. And he came home to another man being at the house.
0: The reverse travel cheat.
3: Yeah.
1: Okay. So he came home off the road and then she's in bed with another man.
0: Oh my gosh.
3: Correct. But anytime I work too many hours and I'm not extra cuddly, he like thinks I'm going to leave him. And
1: What's wrong? Why don't you want to hug me? Rub my back. I need you.
3: Yeah. And I'm like, I love you to pieces, but we're trying to buy a house and this is not.
0: Oh, at least he just loves you so much. I get it, though.
1: And there's going to be no bedrooms in this house because of what he's been through.
3: Yeah, no doors. It's fine.
0: It's fine.
4: Next on Eric and Jenny.
0: All right, well, let's move on because we got to give away tickets to see Joe Coy.
1: Yes, thank you everybody who called up. The phones are still ringing for this topic, but we've got these tickets to give away and we're going to play You Versus Everyone.
0: You're going to have one simple trivia question to answer. If you get it correct, those Joe Coy tickets are yours. If not, caller 10 can steal.
1: Exactly. Joe Coy is one of the funniest people. It is one of the best shows you will see in your entire life. I guarantee it. I love that dude so much. 877-470-5299. Call up and win those tickets right now.
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0: More triple-digit heat today. Mostly sunny. High of 101 in Laverdia. Looks like we have a heat advisory in effect until at least 7 p.m. on Wednesday.
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29: Westbound on Loop 1604 at Redland Road. A stalled vehicle here is blocking the right shoulder. Slow traffic back to Judson. That's going to cost you about a 7 to 10 minute delay. That's San Antonio traffic. I'm Lee Raza.
30: 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A little spicy, a little messy, and totally worth it. Eric and Jenny on Y100.

Rick and Jenny on Y100. They're like that one friend who always knows what you're thinking, but says it out loud.

0: Y100, San Antonio's new country leader. It's Eric and Jenny.
1: Don't forget, we're deleting your debt at 9 o'clock, giving away $1,000. But right now, who wants to go see Joe Coy? He is coming to the Frostbank Center in October. One of the funniest guys on the entire planet. And you could go see him, but you got to answer a trivia question.
2: You.
3: Versus.
4: Everyone.
0: Hi, Nancy. Do you want to play You versus Everyone for Joe Coy tickets?
5: Yes, I do.
1: Okay, you sound nervous. That sounds like you know all the pressure is on you or you lose these tickets. Is that right?
5: Yes, correct.
1: Okay, it's one simple trivia question about the city of San Antonio. Caller 10 can steal these tickets to Joe Coy if you miss it.
5: Oh, man.
0: You got this, Nancy. It's going to be easy. I came up with the question. I promise. It's easy.
1: How long have you been in San Antonio, Nancy? Real quick before we ask the question.
5: I've been here 8 years.
0: Okay, that's enough.
1: Yeah, you'll be fine.
0: The question is about San Antonio because, you know, we're in San Antonio, which is unusual for radio stations.
1: It is,
0: honestly.
1: It is. We are live and local.
0: Okay, Nancy, name the San Antonio event that's affectionately referred to as the party with a purpose.
1: 3 seconds.
0: And you get chicken on a stick there.
5: The party with the purpose?
0: Yes, it's our big Mardi Gras thing.
1: Time is up.
5: Oh, wait, it's...
1: Time is up.
5: I got it. The fiesta in Mayosa,
0: It's fiesta. We're looking for fiesta. You got it.
1: Oh, Jenny is so much nicer than me, Nancy. You need to thank Jenny for these tickets to go see Joe Coy. You did it, though. You are going to see Joe Coy. Congratulations.
5: Yay! I never win anything.
1: Well, you did, thanks to Jenny. And her very lax version of the rules.
0: I just have a slightly different opinion about what 3 seconds.

0: All right, we've got these tickets, Nancy, all week long. So tell all your friends if you want to sit next to them to listen to Eric and Jenny. Joe Coy tickets all week.
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0: 100, San Antonio's new country leader. It's Eric and Jenny.
1: Don't forget, money is here. 7, 9, 11, 1, and 4 all week long. We are deleting your debt.
0: And right now in the dirt, is there going to be a National Treasure 3? And would America's National Treasure actor Nick Cage come back for it?
2: Oh!
3: Check this out. Here's what's trending. Online now. Let's get the dirt.
4: May I have some dirt, please?
3: With Eric and Jenny.
0: We actually have a solid answer on this National Treasure thing. But first, Cole Swindell released a new song. It's called Bronco, and it's about his dad's old Ford Bronco and the memories they shared in it. So a very, like, mushy-mushy memory song.
1: Right after Girl Dad came out, too, which is also a mushy-mushy song, too. He's
0: Cole
1: just
0: Swindell.
1: All in his feelings.
0: So in his feelings. After hearing the song, his brothers tracked down the actual vehicle. So his dad's actual Ford Bronco from back in the day. They found it, they bought it, and they surprised Cole with it, and here he is, just turned into a puddle of tears.
5: No way. Yep, let's check it out.
6: No way.
5: I just got it delivered this week.
6: Wish I'd have my sunglasses.
1: Oh, he is a puddle.
0: Do you think they overpaid for it, or do you think they paid like the going rate for like an old, not working.
1: Well,
0: Bronco.
1: You don't call up and go, this is for Cole Swindell.
0: Right.
1: You definitely don't do that. You do what my dad always said. Just tell him it sucks. You just go, there's some rust back there.
0: I don't think I want it. Okay, got it. I need to learn some things.
1: Those are his brothers?
0: Mm-hmm.
1: They look like his, like, older uncles.
0: Yeah, I agree with that. I don't know if he's, like, much younger than them or if he's just, like you know, Nashville cool now.
1: No, I think
0: you know?
1: Cole Swindell's a little bit of an oopsie baby.
0: If you want to see the video, we do have it up at y100fm.com. It is pretty sweet. Drake, he was spotted at an Ella Langley concert in Arkansas.
1: Ooh.
0: And he was jamming out, singing. Like, he knows all the words. Now, there's all the speculation that a collaboration is coming between Drake and Ella because he previously commented on a video of Ella goaded Penn, alluding to the fact that she's a top-notch writer.
1: Mm-hmm.
0: And then Ella posted a lip-sync video of one of his songs.
1: Ugh.
0: And now he's showing up at her concert. So they seem to be doing this on purpose. And ironically, earlier in the year, Drake put out new music, and he would have been the first artist in history to have 1 through 10 on
1: this
0: chart.
1: Really?
0: But he didn't because Choose in Texas was number one for so long.
1: So
0: hard feelings, it seems, at least.
1: But we have nothing confirmed that they are making music together.
0: But at this point, they are adding fuel to the fire on purpose.
1: Yeah, and they're like in the same city now at this point.
0: It would be so exciting.
1: Something is happening.
0: National Treasure 3 is happening.
1: Is it really?
0: It actually is. Yes, it is confirmed to be in development with Nicolas Cage attached to the project. The director told the live audience at a taping of a podcast called National Treasure Hunt.
1: What? That's real?
0: Yeah. And actually the director's quote was, it's finally real. A script is already underway.
1: Oh my goodness. But we don't know anything about the plot or anything.
0: No, but I feel like it's going to be cheesy, but we're going to like it.
1: Oh, of course. In this movie, they're actually going to be on the hunt for Nicolas Cage's career. Where it went.
3: Y100 weather.
0: Another hot and sunny day. We're looking at a high of 100 today in Bull Verde. We've got triple digit heat the next few days. Heat advisory in effect until 7 p.m. on Wednesday. It looks like the next chance of rain is Friday.
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11: 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Temperatures expected to exceed 100 degrees.
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18: Northbound on Loop 1604 between Culebra and Houseman. Got stop and go traffic there. That's a 17-minute delay. And good news, Wurzbach Parkway westbound just before Perrin Bethel. That accident has been cleared. And that's your San Antonio traffic.
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3: 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It's Eric and Jenny on San Antonio's new country leader.

0: Y100, San Antonio's new country leader. It's Eric and Jenny. And remember, Y100 wants to delete your debt. That means hook you up with $1,000. Your next chance to win the money is at 9 o'clock this morning.
1: Everybody has that friend, Jenny, that's a bad influence on you.
0: Oh.
1: And makes you sort of move your moral compass to the left or right just a little bit.
0: Are you that friend for me?
1: Either that or you're that friend for me. Oh. I can't decide because we have been committing minor fraud a lot lately.
0: We're becoming worse people the more we hang out.
1: We are creating like a crime syndicate here at Y100.
0: Well, the worst one is the one that you did involving children.
1: Okay, let's explain and open up the phones to your calls about minor fraud. What minor fraud have you participated in?
0: Maybe you're stealing someone's password to watch movies.
1: Yeah, it's a victimless crime. I'm on my dad's ESPN account. I don't pay for that, but I watch through his account. But I don't even know if I want to admit this because this might be illegal what we did.
0: I think leave out names.
1: Okay. We have a friend who's got a kid in sports.
0: Okay.
1: Like a teenager.
0: Mm-hmm.
1: And there was an online poll, choose your favorite sports player.
0: First off, I think personally that it was kind of a dumb poll because it wasn't like who's the best or like who scores the most. It was choose your favorite, which is essentially putting up a popularity contest for teenagers, which I don't think is a good thing.
1: Well, we learned how to cheat the system.
0: Yeah. Take that poll.
1: And we tried to cheat for this student's popularity poll online that meant absolutely nothing. But we were able to game the system and give that kid over 500 votes in 20 seconds.
0: And then we felt bad because there was still one girl who wasn't getting any votes. So we were like the Robin Hood of popularity, and you gave her more votes to make it look more even.
1: I did. I didn't want to hurt her little feelings. Are we terrible people?
0: No, I mean, we're hard to say.
1: That was a quick turn. I think everybody's committed some form of minor fraud, right?
0: Be honest with yourselves. Have you ever used somebody else's email address to get the 15% off new customer code? Yes, you have.
1: How have you hacked the system? How have you committed minor fraud? Make us feel better about ourselves because we do feel kind of bad.
0: I know.
1: 877.
0: Didn't win the poll, by the way.
1: Oh, yeah. We lost. 877-470-5299. Your minor fraud stories. 877-470-5299.
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17: Northbound on Loop 410 at Medina Base Road. Got a accident blocking the left lane. Stop and go traffic back to Old Pearsall. About a 21-minute delay so far. That's San Antonio traffic, and I'm Lee Raza.
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1: She was storming through the house that day, and I could tell she was leaving. And I thought, oh, she'll be back. Till she turned around and pointed

0: Y100, San Antonio's new country leader. It's Eric and Jenny.
1: Ooh, we are so close to giving away money at 9 o'clock, Jenny.
0: Before we get to the cash, we're talking about committing minor fraud.
1: Minor. That is the key word here.
0: And you can remain anonymous if you don't want to give your name. We understand.
1: So we cheated in an online poll for a friend's kid.
0: And still lost, by the way.
1: Yeah, because we found out every student in the poll was cheating. We gamed the system and got her 500 votes in 20 seconds. And then right after that, a bunch of other kids started cheating, too.
0: You taught everyone a new skill.
1: So we feel kind of bad about committing minor fraud. But have you make us feel better?
0: Ooh, Anonymous is on the phone. I get it.
2: Every day of the month of my birthday, I have registered at a different restaurant. So I get discounts, free desserts.
0: Oh my gosh.
2: You name it. Every
1: this
2: day.
1: Is brilliant.
0: Oh my gosh. I wonder if more people do this.
1: So wait, so you're saying like you'll get an email that says congratulations on your birthday on September 1st from Whataburger. And then on September 2nd, you'll get an email from somebody else.
0: Chipotle. And then...
2: Exactly.
0: Oh my
2: God. Free ice cream, free desserts, free appetizers, free drinks. I can go out every night for the entire month.
0: I start registering my baby for these things. They'll never ask about the baby. My baby would like his free guacamole, please.
1: 2-for-1 margaritas on baby's birthday.
0: Matthew, when did you commit minor fraud?
3: I actually do it all the time because I have 2 children in the military and I drag them with me every time I can go somewhere where I need a military discount because I can't get it on myself.
0: Nice.
1: I feel like that's going to be a common one here in military U.S.
0: They ask you places. They're like, military? And I'm like, that feels like the wrong lie.
1: Yeah. Stolen valor's not worth 20% off my dog food, I'm going to be honest.
0: Hey, but it counts for his kids. That's like an extension of his
1: being.
0: Oh,
1: you totally get a pass. You totally get a pass. We absolve you of your minor fraud.
3: His parents aren't allowed to get the insurance from him, so at least I could do is get stuff cheaper.
0: Wait, we've got USAA next door, and their whole thing is like if someone in your family, so is it only if they're younger than
1: you? It only goes down? Seems mean.
3: Like it goes from that person that's in the military down that family. You can't
0: go
3: up.
0: Wow, I didn't know that.
1: That's not fair.
3: Yeah.
0: We're going to march over there right now. Megan, when did you create minor frog? Minor frog? When did you commit
1: minor frog? Now I want to hear from people who have committed minor frogs.
4: I used to live in Kansas, and in Kansas you can't have alcohol like sent shipped to your house. It's against the law.
1: Uh-oh.
4: And so I would have it sent to friends' houses that lived in Missouri.
0: Oh, and then go get it?
4: Just use their address. My name, their address.
1: Why wouldn't you just go buy the alcohol? Why'd you have it shipped?
0: Maybe she's a minor and a frog.

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1: Mostly sunny today, 100 for a high in Westover Hills. Triple-digit heat for the next few days. We've got a heat advisory in effect until 7 p.m. on Wednesday. Next shot at rain looks to be Friday.
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20: Y100 Traffic Check.
21: Couple things in downtown to make you aware of. The upper level of I-35 southbound at San Pedro got an accident there. That's a 4-minute delay. Northbound on I-37 at Carolina, stall blocks the right lane. That's San Antonio traffic.
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1: We are so close to giving away $1,000, Jenny.
0: Your next chance is at 9 o'clock this morning because we do this every weekday now at 7, 9, 11, 1, and 4.
1: There's so many parents listening right now, Jenny, that would love to delete their debt because the school year just started. And take it from me, that crap is expensive.
0: I remember every year I would have my parents get me a brand new lunchbox, you know, with whatever was the in cool thing at the time, usually Lisa Frank, so like a whale with wings in the sky, you know? And I never ever used it. And I would, you don't remember Lisa Frank?
1: No.
0: It would be like puppies and rainbow hot air balloons, but there'd be dolphins in the sky.
1: No, I got a brown paper sack.
0: Well, the thing is, I would always end up using a brown paper sack because it was easier to just throw it away instead of having to go put my lunchbox back before I could go to recess. So I owe my parents so much money for all of those unused lunchboxes I always made them keep.
1: You know what I owe money for with my kid? Is not the lunchboxes, because I make them reuse that thing. Mm-hmm. My daughter is now 11, and she has become infinitely more expensive at this age.
0: Why?
1: She got her nails done over the weekend, and that was very expensive.
0: I don't understand. Like, I don't even pay to get my nails done. I'm just sitting at home with $10 press-ons.
1: Oh, really?
0: Yeah.
1: No, she did that. She got her hair cut, and now that she's 11, she's a grown-up. So I have to pay grown-up lady prices. Yeah, it's
0: for an 11-year-old?
1: Yes. School starts tomorrow, and she wanted to look her absolute best. And of course, we want her to feel good on her first day.
0: Okay, once a year thing. This
1: but now
0: special.
1: I'm paying for a little woman. I don't like it. I don't like it. So I would like to delete that debt. I would have that opportunity if I got the app and listened at 7, 9, 11, 1, and 4. Do the same.
0: You could get grown woman haircuts for all your.

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0: Carrie was our winner at 7 o'clock this morning. 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
2: Oh my gosh, are you serious? She wants a 4-wheeler, a cell phone. She wants a PS5, but then she also wants stuffies. Oh my gosh, thank you so much.
1: Aw, that's adorable.
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0: Is 20%.
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1: Somebody that turns around the iPad for you?
0: Oh, you know what? No, I don't do 20% for that. I'll do custom. I will take the time to hit custom and then tap in a number. And okay. Then, yeah.
1: So it's not always.
0: If I have a server who is serving me 20%.
1: All right. 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

0: Parker McCollum on Y100, San Antonio's new country leader. We're Eric and Jenny.
1: Jenny, are you a big fan of like stand-up comedy live?
0: I do love stand-up comedy live.
1: Do you?
0: Yeah, I get a lot of the targeted videos.
1: Oh, yeah, so do I, because I love to laugh. And nobody makes me laugh harder than Joe Coy. Honestly, it is one of the greatest stand-up shows you will ever see in your life.
0: Joe Coy coming through the Frost Bank Center. We have your chance to win free tickets tomorrow.
1: That's going to happen at 7:50 tomorrow, giving away Joe freaking Coy tickets. I'm so excited. He'll be here October 3rd.
2: Y100 weather.
0: Another hot and sunny day, looking at a high of 101 in Alamo Heights. Heat advisory in effect until at least 7 p.m. on Wednesday. Next chance of rain looks like Friday.
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Good morning. I'm Christy Brooks, getting ready to delete your debt at 11 o'clock when you hear that keyword. Be listening for it right now. Stella Lefty in Boston. On a train.

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1: Heat advisory until it looks like Wednesday. Highs are going to be up over 100 tonight. We're going to have a few clouds with lows in the mid-70s.
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Yeah. 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
1: 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Highs up over 100. Tonight, lows in the mid-70s.
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They've been doing sports for 3 weeks, so it's like they've been in school anyway, but oh my gosh. 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

Y100, San Antonio's new country leader. Good morning. I'm Christy Brooks. How you doing? Hope you're doing well. Luke Combs, Be By You. It's on Y100.

at least you made it to work. Sometimes that's enough, right? Let Y100 do the rest of the work. San Antonio's new country leader, Y100.

0: 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Born and raised in Texas. 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

Cody Johnson on San Antonio's new country leader, Y100. Good afternoon. I'm Christy Brooks. We have got $1,000. Y100 is going to delete your debt, or at least a piece of it. Come on now. Your next keyword coming up at 1 o'clock. Right now, Parker McCollum killing me. It's on Y100.

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1: We're under a heat advisory until Wednesday. Highs are going to be up over 100 tonight. Lows are going to be in the mid-70s.
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100, San Antonio's new country leader. Good afternoon. I'm Christy Brooks. Need to say happy birthday to Chris Lopez. Today is his birthday, so if you see

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1: We're under a heat advisory until Wednesday. Tonight, lows are going to be in the mid-70s.
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Y100, San Antonio's new country leader, Kacey Musgraves, opened her tour in Chicago, and a lot of people are giving her a hard time. And I say a lot of people, I should say people that seem to not have a sense of humor are giving Kacey Musgraves a hard time about part of her show. She actually was floating on a set of, how do I put this? It's hard for me to say. It's a disco ball that looked like it belonged on a cow. Let's just say that, not on a cow, on a bull. Okay. So she was floating on that and people are giving her a hard time. If men can hang them from the back of their truck, then Kacey Musgraves can float on a disco parrot or concert. That's all I got to say.

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country leader, Y100. Good afternoon. I'm Christy Brooks. Thank you so much for having us on. And we are giving you $1,000 as we delete your debt. Thanks to our friends at Gomez Law Cares. Brody's got your next chance to win at 4 o'clock. That's your next keyword. Here's

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new country leader, Y100. Good afternoon. I'm Christy Brooks. Thank you so much for having us on. Kenny Chesney's new album comes out September 25th. And it is going to be good. Mark my words. I'm not right.

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1: Under a heat advisory through Wednesday, we're under a heat dome, apparently. Whatever the heck that means. Tonight, lows are going to be in the mid-70s.
2: This report is possible.
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Everybody wants Parker to tell him what baby they're having, boy or girl. He's having a good time with it, so why not? It's killing me.

0: 100, San Antonio's new country leader. Good afternoon. I'm Christy Brooks of Brody.
1: Hey, girl. What's going on?
0: Hey, girl. What you doing?
1: Hey, you know, I was here in the hallway at the radio station, and I heard you talking about this Casey Musgraves thing.
0: Casey Musgraves. And it's so funny because a lot of people are coming after her because she was sitting in an anatomically correct disco.
1: No, those were... Who are you basing that on?
0: They're bulls.
1: Oh, okay.
0: They're bulls, right? Okay. So, and I said that, of course, people are giving Casey Musgraves a hard time, but nobody gives the guys a hard time that ride around with them on the back of their trucks around here.
1: Yeah, I thought that was genius that she did that. And I was like, I can't believe someone hasn't made disco balls prior to that. I was like, this is amazing.
0: It was amazing. It was absolutely amazing. And this is why I love Casey Musgraves.
1: Definitely one of the best things.
0: Because she doesn't care. Like, she's just like, whatever. I'm going to sit in the middle of this right here. It was great.
1: Where do we order some? Can we put some here in the studio or what?
0: That would be hilarious. You know what? We may not be able to buy any because we're giving all of our money away, but I could make some.
1: If you win the $1,000, then maybe you can buy the Casey Musgraves disco balls. We'll see.
0: 4 o'clock, Brody's got your next chance to win.

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4: Got a trouble spot right now on I-35 southbound. The connector ramp to loop 410 is going to be partially blocked off due to an accident. Expect 5 to 6 minute delay and a little bit of stop and go traffic also backed up all the way from O'Connor. That's San Antonio traffic. I'm William Shotwell.
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Y100, San Antonio's new country leader, saw that the average credit card debt for here in San Antonio is over $7,000. We'll hope you make a dent in that. Got another $1,000 coming up a little over 30 minutes. 4 o'clock, we'll give it away.

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22: Got a new accident right now on I-35 northbound. The connector ramp to westbound I-10 is partially blocked off. Expect a brake tap for 2 to be backed up all the way to Cesar Chavez Boulevard. Also, a little bit of road construction blocking a right shoulder on Loop 410 eastbound just past Fredericksburg. It's going to have some slow traffic backed up to Babcock. That's San Antonio traffic. I'm William Shotwell.
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27: 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We'll be right back.

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We are commercial free for the next hour to get you home. I got like four more songs, and then we will delete your debt and give away that next $1,000. 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
1: 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But tomorrow, heat advisory continues, high of 102.
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21: Got an accident right now, only allowing one lane to get through on 35 southbound approaching Judson Road, causing an hour delay to be backed up all the way to Evans Road. Stop and go traffic on Loop 1604 eastbound between Bitters and going to Hardy Oak Boulevard also is going to cause a 6 to 7 minute delay. That's San Antonio traffic. I'm William Shotwell.
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Welcome to Hey Brody. Today we heard from Holly out in Converse. She said, "Hey Brody, I'm real picky when it comes to who I date and also who I invite over. But lately my dog seems to be even pickier. He has bit three guys so far this summer. Ouch. I don't know what to do about him. Sounds like your dog is trying to set a record. That's the goodest boy ever right there. Hey, my first question is, what were these guys doing that caused them to get bit? Dogs don't usually just attack unless your dog has rabies. But check it out. If the guys go in for like the bro hug with your dog without getting sniffed and checked out, yeah, they're going to get bit. So that kind of makes me think, Holly, don't bring stupid guys home, you know? They should know better than to do that. Give the dog a chance to inspect and get comfortable. For example, my dog, Shiner the dog, he likes to growl like a demon at everyone, but he'll calm down after a couple minutes, and usually it helps if you just ignore him and go about your business, right? The bottom line here is, don't give the dog a reason to bite you, and then you won't be having to deal with any more Cujo-style attacks, all right? Nothing ruins a great evening like animals gone wild. If you got a question for me here on Hey Brody and you got something you just can't figure out on your own, head over to Y100FM.com or the Y100 app. Go to Hey Brody. Tell me what's happening and we'll talk about it here on the radio.

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1: What? Did we just become best friends?
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He was channeling his inner Goo Goo Dolls. Remember that video? He said it was a night he'll never forget. Here's Killing Me.

0: Y100 commercial free ride home. Everyone's excited for football season. Did you see the Cowboys preseason game over the weekend? They have this dude. He's 6'9". He's an offensive lineman. He is the first Navajo player to ever be in the NFL. His name is Shia Pete. And he gave this incredible speech to his teammates. Check this out.
1: Fate brought us here as strangers, but this game, this star, this team will make us brothers.
2: Cowboys on three. 1, 2, 3.
0: The boys are coming together as a team. 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
0: He's a ranch hand in a pinch, man. 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
2: Things starting to look a little bit better on I-35 southbound as you make your way towards Judson Road. That accident is still causing some issues, but two lanes are now getting by, still causing a 30 to 35 minute delay back to follow way to Roy Richards. Then loop 1604 eastbound at Stone Oak Parkway has got a 25 minute delay. Stop traffic is backed up all the way to Vance Jackson. That's San Antonio traffic. I'm William Shotwell.
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Almost everybody back at school now. Southwest ISD started up today. UTSA is back. 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And Comal ISD getting ready for their first day tomorrow. 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
30: Things starting to look a little bit better on I-35 southbound as you make your way towards Judson Road. That accident is still causing some issues, but two lanes are now getting by, still causing a 30 to 35 minute delay back to all the way to Roy Richards. Then loop 1604 eastbound at Stone Oak Parkway has got a 25 minute delay. Stop traffic is backed up all the way to Vance Jackson. That's San Antonio traffic. I'm William Shotwell.
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100, San Antonio's new country leader. Did you see Ella Langley hanging out with Drake in one of her shows over the weekend? He was in the back, a little meet and greet style. He was mesmerized by her, and she's thinking, like, what's wrong with this guy, probably?

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1: Heat advisory through Wednesday, and the high is going to stay in triple digits all week, it looks like.
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0: Y100 Traffic Check. Looking at Loop 1604 eastbound approaching Stone Oak Parkway, we have an accident being reported right now causing a 16 to 20 minute delay. Expect some stop traffic to be back to follow the Advanced Jackson. Then slow traffic right now on Loop 1604 southbound between Kyle Seal Parkway and New Gilbo is going to cause a 10 minute inconvenience. That's San Antonio traffic. I'm William Shotwell.
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21: Look at the upper level of I-10 westbound between North Frio and going to Culebra. It looks like that construction is going to continue for the next several months. The lower level is available, but right now the upper level only allows the right lane to get through. That's San Antonio traffic. I'm William Shotwell.
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100. Brody out. You have a great night. Make sure you're with us again all day tomorrow for your best opportunity to win $1,000. It starts again in the morning, 7 o'clock with Eric and Jenny. We'll see you.

KCYY San Antonio. Y100. 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